0: 们今天开始跟弟兄姐妹一起思想哥林多前书的信息。
1: This morning, I would like to begin a series of sharing with you from the first book of Corinthians.
0: 哥林多教会是保罗所创立的。
1: The church at Corinth was founded by Paul.
0: 哥林多教会的创立是一个非常特殊的情况。
1: And it was established under a very unusual circumstances.
0: 这是保罗第二次旅行布道的时候开创的。
1: It was in the second journey of Paul that he established the church at Corinth.
0: 他第二次旅行布道的时候经过雅典。
1: In his second trip, he passed through Athens.
0: 那雅典是当时的一个文化的中心。
1: And at that time, Athens was the center of civilization and culture.
0: 很多哲学家、很多思想家在那里。
1: There were many great thinkers and philosophers in Athens.
0: 当保罗到了他们中间的时候，
1: When Paul arrived in their midst,
0: 他觉得这些人很有学问。
1: He recognized that these people are well learned.
0: 那保罗也是一个很有学问的人，思想。
1: A lot of his philosophical thoughts.
0: 但是他没有说服这些人。
1: He wasn't able to persuade the people.
0: 他发现真正有能力的。
1: He discovered that the only power.
0: 真正能够改变人的生命的。
1: The only power that can transform people's lives.
0: 只有耶稣基督跟他的十字架。
1: It's only Jesus Christ and his cross.
0: 那事实也证明。
1: And facts also prove
0: 在哥林多这样一个败坏的城市里面
1: that while Corinth was in a city of sin
0: 神却建立了一个教会
1: God has established a church
0: 因为保罗所宣讲的
1: because what Paul preached
0: 不是用人高言大智
1: it's not using people's skills
0: 不是用人的智慧
1: not depending upon people's knowledge
0: 乃是高举耶稣基督的十字架
1: but to exalt the cross of Jesus Christ
0: 所以他在哥林多这个城里面建立了这个教会
1: So he established a church in Corinth.
0: 然后他继续他的旅行工作。
1: And then he proceeded with his journey.
0: 他离开以后，这个教会里面发生了很多的问题。
1: And after he left, the church had problems.
0: 那在我们读新约圣经的时候
1: ，When we read the New Testament,
0: 我们可能知道这个哥林多教会是所有保罗所设立教会里面问题最多一个。
1: We know that the church at Corinth.Is the church with the most problem among all the churches?
0: 教会里面有纷争。
1: There were division in the church.
0: 教会里面有淫乱的事情。
1: And there were sexual immorality.
0: 教会里面有告状的事情。
1: And there were lawsuits among the brothers.
0: 告到外邦人的手里面。
1: And even reached to the Gentiles.
0: 教会里面有拜偶像的问题。
1: There were idol worshipping.
0: 他们甚至于在吃圣餐的时候也犯罪。
1: And even communion they sin.
0: 虽然那个时候他们那个时候的圣餐跟我们现在的方式有一点不一样。
1: At that time, the communion was done slightly different from what we observe today.
0: 所以这个教会里面有很多的问题。
1: So this is a church with many problems.
0: 但是在这样的一个情况里面。
1: But under the circumstances.
0: 他们就有人把消息告诉。
1: Some people told Paul the news of Corinth.
0: 那保罗就写了这个哥林多前书。
1: And so Paul wrote the first Corinthians.
0: 那今天早上我要跟大家只思想三节的圣经。
1: And this morning I want to share with you three verses.
0: 那这三节的圣经讲到上帝的教会。
1: And these three verses talk about the church of God.
0: 那在保罗一共写了十三封的书信。
1: Paul wrote a total of 13 letters.
0: 那在保罗所有写的书信里面
1: And of all these letters that he wrote,
0: 有一些是个人的书信
1: Some of them are personal letters.
0: 那大多数是写给教会的
1: But the majority of them are addressed to churches.
0: 但是在保罗写给众教会的书信里面
1: But among all the letters that were written to churches,
0: 那只有他写给哥林多教会的书信里面
1: Only the letters that were written to the Corinthians,
0: 他称呼哥林多的教会是上帝的教会。
1: Did he refer to that church as the church of God?
0: 他是在第二节说，在哥林多上帝的教会。
1: In verse 2, he refers to the church of God in Corinth.
0: 那这里告诉我们说，教会的一个很重要的特色，就是教会是神的。
1: One of the uniqueness of the church is the fact that the church belongs to God.
0: 那教会不是人的。
1: The church does not belong to people.
0: 那我们会问一个问题说教会是什么
1: So we may wonder,

0: What is the church?
1: 那我们一般人对教会的认识就是去礼拜堂。
0: Most of us think of a church as a place that we come to on Sundays.
1: 所以我们说我去教会。
0: So we say we go to church.
1: 我去教会做礼拜。
0: We go to the church to attend worship.
1: 但是教会不是一个地方。
0: But the church is not a place.
1: 教会也不是一个建筑物。
0: The church is not a building.
1: 那圣经里面给教会所下的定义是很有意很重要的。
0: The definition of church in the Bible is very important.
1: 那教会是基督的身体。
0: The church is the body of Christ.
1: 那这是一个好像我有一个头，我有一个身体。
0: Just like I have a head and I have a body.
1: 那教会也是基督的心腹。
0: The church is also the bride of Christ.
1: 那这是一个夫妻的关系。
0: So it has a relationship between husband and wife.
1: 那教会也被称为是神的子民。
0: The church has also been referred to as the children of God.
1: 那到底教会是怎么样形成的？
0: So how is the church being organized?
1: 那今天早晨我们在这三节的圣经里面可以找到一些的线索。
0: And in these three verses, we can find some of the answers.
1: 那我们重要的是要看这一段圣经里面说，这里说是教会是上帝的。
0: The important thing is that the church belongs to God.
1: 那教会是属于上帝，但是是由人组成的。
0: It belongs to God, and yet it is formed by people.
1: 那这个教会的组成是为了要宣讲耶稣基督。
0: And the formation of the church is for the purpose of preaching Jesus Christ.
1: 在哥林多前书第一章第一节到第九节，这九节圣经里面一共有十次提到耶稣基督这四个字。
0: In the first nine verses of the chapter 1 of 1 Corinthians, 10 times Paul used the word Jesus Christ.
1: 所以我们看到耶稣基督是这个教会的中心。
0: So we know that Jesus Christ is the center of the church.
1: 那这位耶稣基督是教会的一切。
0: And Jesus Christ is all of the church.
1: 哥林多教会里面有问题。
0: There were problems in the church of Corinth.
1: 但是这些问题在耶稣基督里面都得以解决。
0: But in Jesus Christ, all these problems can be resolved.
1: 那神怎么样在地上设立他的教会？
0: And how does God establish His church on earth?
1: 我们看到在这节圣经告诉我们，神所在地上所设立的教会，第一，有神所差的仆人。
0: The first thing we see is that in this church that is on the earth, it has got God-sent apostles.
1: 第二，有神所召的圣徒。
0: And it has got God-sanctified believers.
1: 第三，有神所赐的恩福。
0: And it has got God-showered blessings.
1: 那有这三样东西形成的教会，上帝一定会使用。
0: Only churches with these three elements will be used and blessed by God.
1: 那第一，我们来看上帝所差的仆人。
0: First, let us look at the God-sent apostles.
1: 第一章第一节，奉神旨意，蒙召做耶稣基督使徒的保罗同兄弟所提尼。
0: The first verse says, Paul, called to be an apostle of Christ Jesus by the will of God, and our brother Sothenes.
1: 那这里讲到保罗是上帝所差派的、所拣选的一个使徒。
0: Paul has been called to be an apostle.
1: 那神今天怎么样建立他的教会？
0: How does God establish his church?
1: 保罗在以弗所书第二章第十九节到二十二节。
0: In Ephesians chapter 2 verses
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0: Verses 19.
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0: Consequently, you are no longer foreigners and aliens, but fellow citizens with God's people and members of God's household.
1: 并且被建造在使徒和先知的根基上，有基督耶稣自己为房角石。
0: Built on the foundation of the apostles and prophets, with Christ Jesus himself as the chief cornerstone.
1: 各房靠他联络的合实，渐渐成为主的圣殿。
0: In him, the whole building is joined together and rise to become a holy temple in the Lord.
1: 你们也靠他同被建造，成为神借着圣灵居住的所在。
0: And in him, you too are being built together to become a dwelling in which God lives by his Spirit.
1: 那这里给我们看到神怎么样建立他的教会。
0: So this passage tells us how God establishes his church.
1: 神由他自己所拣选的圣徒。
0: He has got the believers that were selected by him.
1: 神也有他所招的这些使徒。
0: And he also has the apostles that he has called.
1: 特别二十节告诉我们说，被建造在使徒和先知的根基上。
0: Verse 20 especially said that it is built on the foundation of apostles and prophets.
1: 所以我们看到教会的建造是由使徒跟先知做这个根基。
0: So we know that prophets and apostles are the foundation of the church.
1: 在以弗所书第四章十一十二节也告诉我们，他所赐的有使徒，有先知，有传福音的，有牧师和教师，为要成全圣徒，各尽其职，建立基督的身体。
0: And in Ephesians 4:11, it says it was he who gave some to be apostles, some to be prophets, some to be evangelists.And some to be pastors and teachers to prepare God's people for the works of service so that the body of Christ may be built up.
1: So we see that
0: God wants to establish His church.
1: And
0: He established these people and role in the church. Each of them has his own gifts. And when all these different gifts come together,
1: 就好像砖块一块一块地落在上面。
0: It is like bricks being put on top of one layer above the other.
1: 一个健全的建筑物就可以建立起来。
0: Only then can you have a healthy looking building.
1: 那同样的，这个基督的身体。
0: In the same way, the body of Christ.
1: 那基督的身体就是教会。
0: The body of Christ is the church.
1: 那这个教会也是用很多的肢体所建造。
0: And this is a body that is built from many members.
1: 那彼此要和谐。
0: And they must be tied together harmoniously.
1: 彼此要联系。
0: And they have to be connected.
1: 好像每一块砖跟砖之间。
0: Just like between pieces of bricks.
1: 需要有这个 cement， 有这个石灰。
0: You must have cement to hold them together.
1: 那这个石灰就把这块砖跟另外一块砖就连在一起。
0: The cement joined together one piece of brick to another.
1: 那这个石灰在基督的身体上来说，就是圣灵跟他所给我们的爱。
0: And the Holy Spirit and the love given to us by God is the cement that joins us together.
1: 所以，如果这些砖块与砖块之间用爱这样子系在一起的时候，那这个身体就是非常健壮的身体。
0: When these pieces of bricks are held together by love, it becomes very healthy.
1: 然后，神就可以借着圣灵住在他的里面。
0: And God will through His Spirit dwell among the church.
1: 那这也就是说，为什么要保罗说神的教会
0: ？And this is why Paul said this is God's church.
1: 因为这个是上帝自己所建造的。
0: Because it has been built personally by God.
1: 所以我们看到这里很重要的就是说，我们在教会里面每一个人都很重要。
0: In other words, every person is important in the church.
1: 神拣选某一些人做特别的事情。
0: God chose people to have special responsibilities.
1: 神将他的仆人放在神的教会里面。
0: He put his servants within the church.
1: 在真理的话语上做教导的工作。
0: To teach the people in the word of truth.
1: 以致使众人在真道上得以建立。
0: So that people may be built up upon the truth.
1: 然后众圣徒的恩赐彼此运用。
0: And that the different gifts of the people will be used wisely together.
1: 那保罗这里特别讲到这些众圣徒是谁。
0: And here Paul also talked about who are the believers.
1: 那这些众圣徒有什么特点
0: ？And what special characteristics do they have?
1: 或者说，我们问一个问题啊，什么谁是基督徒？
0: Or we can ask different questions. Who are the Christians?
1: 什么是基督徒 ？What is a Christian?
0: What is a Christian?
1: 有人说我去做礼拜。
0: Some people say I go to church.
1: 做礼拜不一定是基督徒。
0: Going to church doesn't mean that you are a Christian.
1: 有人说我奉献。
0: Some people say I offer.
1: 那些不信的人捐的钱可能比基督徒还要多。
0: But sometimes even the non-believers offer more than the believers.
1: 我最近听说在台湾要建一个大的佛像。
0: I heard recently that in Taiwan they want to build a big statue of the Buddha.
1: 他们那些信佛教的商人。几百万、几千万都拿出来。
0: And the merchants who believe in Buddhas generously gave millions and millions of dollars.
1: 但是基督徒要建一个，好像是辅导这个少年犯之类这青年人的一个工作，到现在还不到八千万。
0: But the Christians who are trying to build
1: 它是一千万，我不记得数字。
0: Build a center for to rehabilitate some of the juvenile delinquents. they were getting very few donations.
1: 意思说, 这个钱的比例相差得太远。
0: There's a big gap between what the non-Christians were willing to offer. So coming to church is not necessarily a Christian. Offering doesn't mean you are a Christian. But the Bible does define for us who are the believers.
1: 第二节说写信给哥林多神的教会，这个教会是什么呢？ 就是在基督里成圣。
0: In verse 2, it says, to the church of God in Corinth, and this church of those sanctified in Christ Jesus. Here he used the word sanctified. What is the meaning of being sanctified? Sanctified means to be separated. Not only being separated, but to be offered to God.
1: 那这个使成圣的过程里面包含着一个非常重要的事情，那就是耶稣基督要为我们死。And
0: in the process of sanctification, there is a very important event, and that is Jesus Christ dying for us.
1: 那耶稣基督的死使世人因信得以成圣。
0: The death of Jesus Christ allows us to be justified through our faith. And this process of sanctification allows us to belong to God. Sanctification also implies that there is a turning point in our life.
1: 表示说我们以前是在这个地方，现在我们在这个地方。
0: Before we believe, we may be situated in one place. After we believe, we have to be transformed.
1: 这个就是分别的意思。
0: And that is the meaning of sanctification.
1: 我举一个例子给大家听。
0: Let me give you an example.
1: 我相信我们大家都有去买菜的经验。
0: I'm sure you have been to supermarket to shop.
1: 哪一个 Super Fresh or Giant 有这个苹果在大减价。
0: And sometimes you go to Super Fresh or Giant and you see apples on sale.
1: 那您看到那个红红这个亮亮的大苹果。
0: You see all these big shining red apples?
1: 通常我们做什么事呢?
0: What do we usually do?
1: 你通常做什么事?
0: What do you usually do?
1: Pick, 是吧? 剪。
0: You go and pick.
1: 如果是论个的话呢, 你剪大的。
0: If it is sold by count, you pick the biggest one.
1: 看看这个大的这个好处,我们在选。
0: And you pick those and choose those that are really good.
1: 选好了以后呢，你就放在边上。
0: And after you have picked them, you put them aside.
1: 或者你放在那个 plastic 的那个塑胶袋子里面。
0: Or you put it inside a plastic bag.
1: 现在你就知道说，这些苹果跟这些苹果是分开的。
0: What you are doing is separating those apples from the rest.
1: 这些是我要的。
0: These are the ones that I want.
1: 这些是我认为是好的。
0: These are the ones that I consider good.
1: 是我选出来。
0: I have selected them.
1: 这个成圣的意思有这个意思在里面。
0: And sanctification has this meaning.
1: 就是说要把它分别出来。
0: You want to select them and put them aside.
1: 分别出来归神。
0: To be belonging to God.
1: 这个是圣徒的一个定义。
0: So this could be this is a definition of believer.
1: 就是使我们被分别出来归神。
0: That is those who have been separated and sanctified for God.
1: 那第二个这里下面一句话告诉我们说，蒙召做圣徒的，那蒙召做圣徒的这一句话应该说使他成为圣的。
0: And in the second part of this verse, it says they are called to be holy.
1: 那这个字里面呢，跟成圣是有同样的意思。
0: And the word holy has a similar meaning to sanctify.
2: Just now's program is 牧者心声, 由圣经广播网编辑播出。